0: Now, when I go to a foreign country, the answer to where I'm from is America, not New Jersey.
1: I wished I was somewhere in Spain, where they all say, si, si. I'd like to be on some big ship, heading for Paris. I'd like to be in Medic

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1: 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This time, 68, we want to get to the kids. We want to get the kids' votes, so you got to do it like they want to hear it. You ready, Senator? Stand by.
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Yeah, we're on to the next. I think the dancer is dead.

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India is going to have to trust me. So, thank you for trusting me. You get to listen to music now.

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And in a wicked world, wicked people are born. I'm not going to blame society, my race, people, or anything. It is up to the individual like myself to keep on knocking on whatever door they want to get into.

0: As far as Satan is concerned, I believe that, you know, I'll never let him. His description moved me, but I felt power. I don't care about myself, really. I don't care about what happens to me. I never did, really.
1: We are all evil in some form or another, are we not? I'll tell you what, I gave up on love and happiness a long time ago.

Fair walls, fair walls, fair walls. Yes, that's them, do what they please.

Oh, my God.

For starters, watering seeds, regardless, even when my mental garden's under siege. Whoever bought it, beg your pardon if you please. I ain't here to bargain, unless I'm down to get involved and intervene.